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0: 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Here comes Gordon. 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

0: 20 years old that song is this year. It's crazy, isn't it? Gnarls Barkley and Crazy. Morning. Hope you're well. Lots of sunshine around today, but not as warm as we were expecting. So, broken sunshine this morning, more sunny spells this afternoon, and highs reaching 17. It's going to be slightly warmer tomorrow and again on Monday. Full weather forecast at our website, nationplayer.com. 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

0: So good, isn't it, that one? Love it. There's Tom Grennan and How Does It Feel? I wonder how it'd feel to win £750,000. We've got another 750k to give away next Friday. And you can enter today. I've got the details on how you do that soon. After music from Rag & Bowman and Whitney Houston.
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0: Alex Warren on Saturday Breakfast. That one's called Fever Dream. Okay, so we reset the prize yesterday. So we've got another 750k up for grabs next Friday. Make me a
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0: Teddy Swims, Mr. Know-It-All, Sunny Spells for Saturday then. Not quite as warm as we were expecting it to be, but it'll still be nicer than it's been the past few days. We'll get full rundown on the weather and the news at 7 next then, and music soon from Craig David on Saturday Breakfast. 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
11: The top stories this hour. Former Rugby League star Kevin Sinfield has been knighted for his fundraising work supporting people with motor neurone disease. He's raised more than £11 million, inspired by his late friend and teammate Rob Burrow. He says he has a mixture of emotions.
12: It feels very different to get individual awards because, effectively, all I've wanted to do is win team trophies or win team awards, and a little bit embarrassed by it, but massively overwhelmed and humbled.
11: Meanwhile, Dame Helen Mirren and authors Julia Donaldson and Mallory Blackman are among others who've been recognised in the King's Birthday Honours list. Elsewhere, a senior US official says Washington and Tehran are close to agreeing a deal aimed at ending the conflict. Iran's foreign minister says it would reopen the Strait of Hormuz and lift the US blockade. Anti-racism campaigners have been out in Belfast following days of unrest in the city. Violent disorders seen homes, cars and businesses targeted following a stabbing on Monday night. The Lord Mayor of Belfast told crowds the trouble has been deeply disturbing. A 17-year-old girl has been stabbed in the neck and taken to hospital in Lancashire. Officers were called to reports the girl had been assaulted in Briarfield yesterday afternoon. A 30-year-old man from the town has been arrested on suspicion of attempted murder. In sport, Canada have claimed their first ever World Cup point, coming from behind to draw 1-1 with Bosnia-Herzegovina. Meanwhile, co-host the United States made a winning start to their campaign, beating Paraguay 4-1 in Los Angeles. And the charity Park Run will reach a special milestone this weekend, celebrating its 1 millionth event. It began 22 years ago with just 13 runners and 5 volunteers. It now takes place at more than 2,500 locations in 23 countries. CEO Elizabeth Duggan says the numbers are extraordinary.
13: We now have 500,000 people participating globally every single weekend. It's having such a huge impact on the health and well-being of the nation.
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11: Breezy with sunny spells and showers for Northern Ireland, Scotland and Northern Ireland. Dry and bright further south. That's the latest. I'm Gavin Rudson.
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0: Morning and happy Saturday. I'm so glad it's the weekend. Hope you're well. Music soon then from Becky Hill and David Guetta to make you feel good this morning.

0: It's Olivia Rodrigo, Drop Dead, Saturday Breakfast. Let's take a look at some of the stories that have been trending this week then. Tongue-in-cheek stories. So shorter men really are more competitive and jealous, according to a new study out this week. Babies apparently prefer flabby daddies. So the male says they favour chubby men over slim ones, according to research out this week. I'd be all right then. And also in the news, people who hog the middle lane on motorways have topped a list of drivers' pet peeves. If you're driving in middle lane right now, shouldn't be. Get over into the left lane. Go on, quick.
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0: It's Ed Sheeran and Overpass Graffiti. So he's been quite quiet in the news recently. I know he did a off-the-cuff gig, sort of up Ipswich way, I think it was recently. He just turned up and started playing his guitar. Can you imagine you're walking down the street and there's Ed Sheeran singing?
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0: Sienna Spiro and Die on This Hill on your Saturday morning. Hello, this is Lee. So a bit of sunshine around today. Not quite as warm as I was thinking it was going to be. Highs up to 17, maybe 18 degrees Celsius, slightly warmer in some places. Got full rundown on the weather and the news next.
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7: The top stories this hour: rugby league great Kevin Sinfield, actress Dame Helen Mirren, and six Euro-winning lionesses are among the names on the King's Birthday Honours list. There are damehoods too for authors Julia Donaldson and novelist Mallory Blackman, with more than 1,000 people recognised for various contributions. Alice Eloise Alton runs Prom Alley, a social enterprise that provides free dresses and suit loans to students who can't afford one. She's to receive a British Empire Medal.
8: Oh, it's such a big thing for me, this, and it'll be really lovely to have my parents hopefully there as well when I receive it, because they've always supported me for over the last like 10-11 years running Prom Alley. It's been a lot of hard work. It's a lot for one person to do, but they've always been there to help.
7: A senior US official says Washington and Tehran are very close to reaching the framework of a peace deal. Pakistan's prime minister is also suggesting an initial agreement could be signed this weekend. Overnight, the American military says it shot down multiple attack drones heading towards the Strait of Hormuz. Hundreds of anti-racism demonstrators have taken to the streets of Belfast after days of unrest. Stephen Ogilvy lost an eye in a stabbing on Monday night, sparking violent disorder that saw homes, cars and businesses targeted. A service will take place in Leicester this morning, remembering those who lost their lives in a deadly plane crash just over a year ago. An Air India flight heading for London came down shortly after takeoff in Ahmedabad. Only one of the 242 people on board survived. And Canada came from behind to draw 1-1 with Bosnia-Herzegovina in their historic opening World Cup match in Toronto. Meanwhile, the United States began their World Cup with a 4-1 victory over Paraguay. Scotland begin their Group C campaign against Haiti in Boston overnight. The supporters left Glasgow Airport in high spirits.
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7: Breezy with sunny spells and showers for Northern Ireland, Scotland and Northern Ireland. Dry and bright further south. That's the latest. I'm Gavin Rudson.
0: So big songs for your Saturday morning, Somber and Five on the way after this from Neo.

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0: Loving Dua Lipa this morning on the station that wants you to win £750,000. It's up for grabs. Could be yours by next Friday. Could be in your bank account by next weekend. That sounds good, doesn't it? Stick around if you fancy winning this. I've got the details for you soon. And Taylor Swift next. Bridge FM
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0: Alex Warren's Ordinary on Bridge FM Radio Breakfast. So Dawn won herself 750k yesterday. You could do the same next week. 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

That is called Man I Need from Olivia Dean. On your Saturday morning, Lee here. Hope you well. Big, big stereophonic song on the way for you just after nine. And I've got some Just

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8: The top stories this hour, rugby league great Kevin Sinfield and the creator of the Gruffalo are among those honoured in the King's Birthday Honours. They're joined by people from ordinary backgrounds. Our reporter Faye Rowlands has more.
9: After raising more than £10 million for motor neuron disease charities, Sinfield becomes Sir Kevin. He's among more than 1,000 recipients of honours. There are damehoods for children's author Julia Donaldson and Noughts and Crosses novelist Mallory Blackman. Six members of England's European Championship winning Lionesses are made MBEs, including Chloe Kelly, who scored the winning penalty. Actress Dame Helen Mirren becomes a companion of honour.
8: A senior US official says Washington and Tehran are close to agreeing a deal aimed at ending the conflict. Pakistan says the final text has now been agreed. Health officials are warning of a triple whammy of pressure as England's resident doctors prepare to go on strike again on Monday. It coincides with a possible heatwave in the World Cup. And Sir David Beckham says he feels truly honoured after receiving a star on the Hollywood Walk of Fame.
10: Now for the news. Here in Wales and more on the King's Birthday Honours, and 84 people from across the country have been recognised, including Swansea jazz musician Dave Cottle and Christina Roy from Cardiff, described as a tireless advocate for families. Alice Utton set up Prom Alley, offering free prom dress and suit loans to school and college kids in Llandudno, where she's received a British Empire medal.
11: So shocked when I opened the letter. I saw who it was from and then I cut it back in the envelope and went straight to my another dad's house.
10: Designated drivers in South Wales are being offered free or discounted soft drinks during the World Cup. Police are supporting the campaign, which aims to keep roads safer while fans enjoy the matches. Over 30 licensed premises in Swansea, Cardiff and the Vale of Glamorgan are taking part. And 30 new long-distance buses are being rolled out across Wales to help connect more towns and rural areas where rail links are limited. The Welsh Government says it's part of an investment aimed at creating a greener, more accessible transport network.
6: Weather.
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10: There'll be plenty of sunny spells for most of us today and feeling warm through the afternoon with highs of 19. That's the latest. I'm Tom Hale.

0: It's Ella Langley and Choosing Texas on Bridge FM Radio Breakfast. So the way they've been talking about the weather for this weekend, the last week, I thought we were going to have a mini heatwave this weekend. Sunny today, highs of 17, maybe 18 degrees. And a bit warmer tomorrow. You can check the full forecast at our website. 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

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Just what you wanted. 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

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That song, Clean Bandit and Anne-Marie Rockabye, that was actually Christmas number one in 2016. Yeah, that was Christmas number one 10 years ago. Not Christmas song, it just happened to become Christmas number one. But it might pop up in a pub quiz one day. You can thank me then, all right?

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I'm missing my same old us before we learned our truth.

0: to let you know you're a superstar and I'm yours.
1: I like that. The new one from Take That is called You're a Superstar. Lee Jukes here. Maroon 5 lined up. Their big hit from 2004 plays just after 10. 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
7: The top stories this hour. Former Rugby League star Kevin Sinfield is to become a Sir after being knighted in the King's Birthday Honours list. It's for his contribution to research into motor neurone disease, inspired by his late teammate Rob Burrow. So Kevin says he has a mixture of emotions.
8: It feels very different to get individual awards because effectively all I've wanted to do is win team trophies or win team awards, and a little bit embarrassed by it, but massively overwhelmed and humbled.
7: There are also damehoods for authors Julia Donaldson and Mallory Blackman. The Prime Minister says he has a duty to stay on and would fight any leadership challenge. That's despite the resignation of two senior defence figures this week. Sir Keir Starmer admits he needs to turn things around. England's World Cup squad have had their boots and training equipment stolen. It's understood two people have been arrested after items were taken from a van as it headed to Kansas City. And David Beckham's received a star on the Hollywood Walk of Fame. At a ceremony, Tom Cruise has praised his work ethic and dedication.
9: Now for the news. Here in Wales, some more on the King's Birthday Honours, and dozens of people from the country are among those recognised. Lead hospice nurse Kira Jones is given an MBE, while Swansea jazz legend Dave Cottle gets a BEM. Alice Otten from Clandidno will also get a British Empire Medal for her work setting up Prom Alley, which helps school and college kids dress for big occasions. She tells us what inspired her.
10: Teenagers really are innocent and they shouldn't have to miss out on things just because of their financial situations. It's never their fault if they're struggling financially. And I just think if you can do something to help, then we should all do that.
9: Designated drivers in South Wales are being offered free or discounted soft drinks during the World Cup. Police are backing the scheme, which is designed to encourage responsible drinking. Venues in Swansea, Cardiff and the Vale of Glamorgan are taking part. And people across Wales will soon see 30 new long-distance buses on the roads. The vehicles are parts of a push to improve links between rural and urban communities.
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9: There'll be plenty of sunny spells for most of us today and feeling warm through the afternoon with highs of 19. That's the latest. I'm Tom Hale.
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12: 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Lee Jukes here. 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

0: that song so much. There's Maroon 5 and This Love. I can't believe that song is 22 years old this year. 22 years. Talking of songs being old and all that kind of thing, make sure you're listening weekday mornings at this time, 10 a.m. weekday mornings. We do the top 10 at 10. 10 songs from one mystery year. 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

0: Grace Abrams, and That's So True on your Saturday morning. We're the station that wants you to win £750,000 next Friday. How do you fancy it? 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You just need to get your name in the draw. You can do that right now. 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

0: Bella Kay, and it's called I Love It, I Love It, I Love It. And I do love it. So morning, Saturday breakfast. Nice to see a bit of sunshine this morning as well, isn't it? Music soon then from Dua Lipa. I've got Olivia Rodrigo and a classic from Robbie Williams. It's going to sound amazing. Don't go anywhere.
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10: The top stories this hour, rugby league great Kevin Sinfield and the creator of the Gruffalo are among those honoured in the King's Birthday Honours. They're joined by people from ordinary backgrounds. Our reporter Faye Rowlands has more.
11: After raising more than £10 million for motor neuron disease charities, Sinfield becomes Sir Kevin. He's among more than 1,000 recipients of honours. There are damehoods for children's author Julia Donaldson and Noughts and Crosses novelist Mallory Blackman. Six members of England's European Championship winning Lionesses are made MBEs, including Chloe Kelly, who scored the winning penalty. Actress Dame Helen Mirren becomes a companion of honour.
10: England's World Cup squad have had their boots and training equipment stolen. It's understood two people have been arrested after items were taken from a van headed to Kansas City. The famous Trooping the Colour ceremony is underway in London, marking the King's birthday. The royal family is joining thousands of spectators for the annual event. And Sir David Beckham says he feels truly honoured after receiving a star on the Hollywood Walk of Fame.
3: Now for the news. Here in Wales and more on the King's Birthday Honours, and 84 people from across the country have been recognised, including Swansea jazz musician Dave Cottle and Christina Roy from Cardiff, described as a tireless advocate for families. Alice Utton set up Prom Alley, offering free prom dress and suit loans to school and college kids in Llandudno, where she's received a British Empire Medal.
12: So shocked when I opened the letter. I saw who it was from and then I cut it back in the envelope and went straight to mine and the dad's house.
3: Designated drivers in South Wales are being offered free or discounted soft drinks during the World Cup. Police are supporting the campaign, which aims to keep roads safer while fans enjoy the matches. Over 30 licensed premises in Swansea, Cardiff and the Vale of Glamorgan are taking part. And 30 new long-distance buses are being rolled out across Wales to help connect more towns and rural areas where rail links are limited. The Welsh Government says it's part of an investment aimed at creating a greener, more accessible transport network.
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3: There'll be plenty of sunny spells for most of us today and feeling warm through the afternoon with highs of 19. That's the latest. I'm Tom Hale.
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0: Morning, Saturday breakfast in the sunshine. Olivia Rodrigo playing soon. Dua Lipa as well after Robbie Williams.

0: It's Olivia Rodrigo, Drop Dead, on your Saturday morning. It is nice to see the sunshine, isn't it? Not as warm as they told us it might be this weekend, but still sunny. Today, temperatures up to around 18, maybe 19 degrees. Tomorrow, slightly warmer, early 20s, and Monday looks nice as well. But then there's a chance of a bit more rain from Tuesday onwards.
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0: Dancing with a Stranger from Sam Smith and Normani on your Saturday morning. Cheers for listening. Some big sunshine songs on the way. I've got Ray's recent big hit, Where Is My Husband? And also Wayne Wonder playing next. And a reminder on how you could win some big money with us next week.
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0: It's Ariana Grande, one last time, Saturday Breakfast, and we're the station that wants you to win this. You can enter right now for your chance to win it next Friday. 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

0: Harry Styles, American Girls. Cheers for listening. Stay here then. Phil Hoyles here for your sunny Saturday afternoon. And he's got music from Taylor Swift and the New Radicals, Back to the 90s with Phil, just after the news update next.
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15: The top stories this hour. Former Rugby League star Kevin Sinfield is to become a Sir after being knighted in the King's Birthday Honours list. It's for his contribution to research into motor neurone disease, inspired by his late teammate Rob Burrow. So Kevin says he has a mixture of emotions.
16: It feels very different to get individual awards because effectively all I've wanted to do is win team trophies or win team awards, and a little bit embarrassed by it, but massively overwhelmed and humbled.
15: There are also damehoods for authors Julia Donaldson and Mallory Blackman. The Prime Minister says he has a duty to stay on and would fight any leadership challenge. That's despite the resignation of two senior defence figures this week. Sir Keir Starmer admits he needs to turn things around. Some of the England World Cup team's equipment's been stolen in transit. Boots belonging to players as well as balls are among items taken from a van heading from Florida to Kansas City. And the royal family has joined thousands of spectators for the annual Trooping the Colour ceremony. The event marks the King's official birthday.
7: Now for the news. Here in Wales, some more on the King's birthday honours, and dozens of people from the country are among those recognised. Lead hospice nurse Kira Jones is given an MBE, while Swansea jazz legend Dave Cottle gets a BEM. Alice Otten from Clandidno will also get a British Empire Medal for her work setting up Prom Alley, which helps school and college kids dress for big occasions. She tells us what inspired her.
17: Teenagers really are innocent and they shouldn't have to miss out on things just because of their financial situations. It's never their fault if they're struggling financially. And I just think if you can do something to help, then we should all do that.
7: Designated drivers in South Wales are being offered free or discounted soft drinks during the World Cup. Police are backing the scheme, which is designed to encourage responsible drinking. Venues in Swansea, Cardiff and the Vale of Glamorgan are taking part. And people across Wales will soon see 30 new long-distance buses on the roads. The vehicles are parts of a push to improve links between rural and urban communities.
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7: There'll be plenty of sunny spells for most of us today and feeling warm through the afternoon with highs of 19. That's the latest. I'm Tom Hale.
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19: 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It's Phil taking you through till 6 o'clock with some great tunes on the radio. Music coming up in the next 15 minutes from Somber. New Radical.

0: Get what you give. It's for Hoyles through till 6 o'clock today. Some great music on the radio. Now, if you're looking for something to do over the next few days, the big one today really is Pride Cymru 2026. It's taking over the capital today. The massive parade kicked off at 11 o'clock this morning, flooding the streets with colour, music and local community groups. And the main festival site has massive market stalls, a youth area showcasing up-and-coming Cardiff musicians and roaming puppet adventures for families as well. If you're going there today, have a fantastic time. Enjoy yourselves and so look at the atmosphere.
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0: It's Alex Warren and Ordinary. Before that, Will Smith and Getting Jiggy With It. It's Phil Hoyles through till 6 o'clock today. Now, a massive new feature has been revealed in The Guardian this week. It's a bizarre new trend, the booming world of celebrity estate auctions. Fans are spending ridiculous amounts of money on everyday junk just because the star owned it. And the wildest stat we've seen so far is someone just paid $960. This is about £800. It's a lot of money, right? 800 quid on a pair of Diane Keaton's old nail clippers. I mean, seriously, what are they going to do with them? Are they going to use it? Are they going to try to frame it with a nice sign saying these were Diane Keaton's nail clippers? I don't know. No idea. Thoughts, if you would. 07740938500. Mark Ronson is on the way next.
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0: We're the home of Lee Jukes on Breakfast. Don't forget, he's going to be back on Monday morning and included in the show on Monday, of course, alongside the latest news on the roads and the best music to wake up to during your weekday is also the top 10 of 10. That's going to be here from 10 o'clock. He'll have 10 songs. He'll have a whole stack of clues. All you have to do is guess the year.
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10: The top stories this hour, the relatives of three people killed in the Nottingham attacks are back in the city to mark the third anniversary. A service has been taking place in tribute to Barnaby Webber, Grace O'Malley Kumar and Ian Coates. There's also been a walk through the locations where the incidents took place on this day in 2023. Grace's dad is Dr. Sanjoy Kumar.
11: People of Nottingham were very warm to her and she loved them. She's eventually going to qualify and be a doctor in this city and serve the people in this city. It's a terrible anniversary for us. I'd like to thank the Prime Minister for giving us our inquiry, where we found an absolute litany of failures and feel vindicated for that. But what I would now say is that accountability must follow on.
10: Barnaby's mum, dad and brother have decided to be in Cornwall this year, a place they say he loved. A 21-year-old man's died after an assault in Chelmsford. Essex police have arrested three boys aged 14, 17 and 18 who are being questioned on suspicion of murder. Emergency services were called to Central Park at 7 o'clock last night. Two people have been arrested after some of the England World Cup team's equipment was stolen in transit in the US. Boots and footballs were among the items taken from a van heading from Florida to Kansas City. Kevin Sinfield, Dame Helen Mirren and author Julia Donaldson are among more than 1,000 names included in the King's Birthday Honours. The list also features Alice Eloise Alton from Wales, who receives a British Empire Medal. She runs Prom Alley, a social enterprise that provides free dresses and suit loans to students that can't afford one.
12: Oh, it's such a big thing for me, this, and it'll be really lovely to have my parents hopefully there as well when I receive it, because they've always supported me from over the last like 10, 11 years running Prom Alley. It's been a lot of hard work. It's a lot for one person to do, but they've always been there to help.
10: And Olympian Dame Kelly Holmes has joined thousands of runners for the 1 millionth park run. The landmark 5K took place at Bushey Park this morning, where the very first event happened more than 20 years ago.
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10: Breezy with sunny spells and showers in the north, dry and bright further south, highs of 21 degrees. That's the latest. I'm Gavin Rutter.
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0: Good afternoon. Saturday afternoon is Saturday the 13th of June. Music coming up from Coldplay. Also Ella Langley, but we get you back to the music with this from Kevin Little with Turn Me On.

0: It's a great song, that one, isn't it? Ella Langley and Choosing Texas. It's Phil Hoyles. It's Saturday afternoon with the hits. If looking for something to do over the weekend, it's the final day today of the Smash It Musical Waitress at the Wells Millennium Centre. It's going to be happening today if you fancy grabbing some London nightlife in our capital very soon. And also the Parkgate Hotel is hosting a swanky Whispering Angel brunch club today. If you fancy going along there this afternoon, who doesn't love a nice brunch? It's a classic thing to do. It's a civilised thing to do, isn't it, for the weekend? Music coming up on the show then from Kelly Clarkson.
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0: It's Little Mix. 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

0: It's Katy Perry and Raw. It's Phil Hoyles on your Saturday afternoon. So in your showbiz news today, Dame Helen Mirren has made headlines after speaking out about a tense confrontation in London where she was yelled at and called all sorts of things on the street. She handled it with her usual grace, but it's got the internet world talking, really, about the celebrity safety in public spaces. I mean, nobody needs to be shouted at in that way. And it's a scary thing, isn't it? So lots of talk about that coming through on the socials today. 07740938500. Let us know how you feel about it. Music coming up on the show from Joel Corey. I've Got Bed on the way for you next.
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0: playing the big songs on your radio right through till six. That is Mal Smith and Niall Horan. So we're at the weekend that in 2008, Coldplay released their brilliant album, Viva La Vida, or Death and All His Friends. And we'll play a track maybe from that a little bit later. And it was also on this weekend in history in 1989 that MPs voted to allow TV cameras into the House of Commons for the very first time. How excited were they back in the day? Probably nobody else was. Great music on the way right through to all six after we update your latest news. That's coming up in just a moment. We're on FM, on DAB, and online at the Nation Player today.
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15: The top stories this hour. Significant police operations are in place in a number of UK towns and cities. 5 days after a stabbing in Belfast sparked protests and disorder. The Prime Minister and other political leaders have appealed for calm following an attack on Monday night. Our reporter Rory McKee is in Northern Ireland's capital for us.
16: Yes, thousands have gathered here for the Together Against Hate rally. People are displaying banners and placards in support of the migrant community, with the crowd spilling onto the top of Royal Avenue and Donegal Square North. There's also a much smaller group staging a counter-demonstration.
15: Our reporter Liv Thompson is among crowds in Glasgow city centre who've gathered for similar events there.
17: I'm here at the Buchanan Steps, where the unrest and tension in the air is palpable. Hundreds of banners, flags, welcoming refugees, people chanting that they're welcome here, while many others saying our streets must be made safe once more.
15: We've also heard from Merseyside Police, who've got dispersal orders and other measures in place to manage crowds gathering in the Walton area of Liverpool And in Sheffield, officers have told groups attending demos they must meet an assembly point and leave the city centre by a certain time. Next, investigators are looking into claims AI was used to create evidential material. The Crown Prosecution Service is working with potentially affected defence teams and courts. A Derbyshire police officer has also been removed from frontline duties. Three teenagers are being questioned on suspicion of the murder of a man in a park in Essex. The victim died in Chelmsford last night. Events have been held to remember the Nottingham attacks victims exactly 3 years on. An inquiry has been taking place into what led to the deaths of Barnaby Webber, Grace O'Malley Cumar and Ian Cate. It's emerged police are looking into reports items belonging to England's World Cup squad were stolen. Thomas Tuchel's team have arrived in Kansas City just as Scotland prepare to face Haiti in Boston. And the King's official birthday has culminated in an RAF flypast senior royal family members watched on the Buckingham Palace balcony.
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15: A mix of sunny spells and showers across the UK and feeling the warmest in southern areas. That's the latest. I'm Johnny Freeman.
0: Good afternoon, Saturday afternoon with the hits. Taylor Swift.

0: Blue and Flyby. Before that, Taylor Swift and the Fate of Ophelia, and Avicii and Aloe Black and the brilliant Wake Me Up before that. It's Phil Hoyles via Saturday afternoon. Now, Caddo is running huge heritage events today. Tintern Abbey is hosting a Falconry Day, if you fancy going there this afternoon, whilst Chepstow Castle is running a creative drop-in arts workshop. If you fancy nipping along, if you're near Conwy, maybe this afternoon, it's a massive pirate weekend at the castle as well. Loads of happening right across Wales. Wherever you're planning to travel to, staying, living, whatever the score is, loads of stuff going on across Wales at the moment. If you've got something happening over the next few weeks, why not drop me a line and we can be talking about that right here. It may be a gala, it may be a fete, it could be a charity do maybe. 07740938500 is your number. We need to know when, where and why, and we will sort out the rest. We've got music coming up from Anne Marie. Make me a
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0: Babe is Phil Hoyle's right through till 6 o'clock today. 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

0: loving that tune. It's Alex Warren and Fever Dream. His brand new album is going to be dropping very soon. Looking forward to that as well. Before that, Jennifer Lopez and Love Don't Cost a Thing. Right then, today, Jane Seymour, at 75 years young, has just officially confirmed she is engaged and showed off her massive rock, which is making showbiz going to complete meltdown. And talking of which, Zoe Kravitz has just sent the internet into a meltdown too. There's lots of meltdowns happening. After revealing she has a secret matching tattoo with none other than Harry Styles, making news today. On FM, on DAB Digital Radio, we're on the Nation Player, and of course, we're on the smart speaker at home and at the workplace too. All you have to do is wake up your device and ask it to play us.
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10: The top stories this hour. Thousands of people are gathering in UK towns and cities 5 days after an attack in Belfast sparks violence, disorder and calls for change.
11: If they're protesting against what they say, that people are over here taking our jobs, then why are you attacking?
12: Everything that's gone on this week is a small few, but we wanted to show that it's not representative of Belfast as a whole.
10: Two of the campaigners who've been in Northern Ireland's capital for an anti-racism rally. There's also a counter-demonstration nearby. A police operation's in place there and in areas including Glasgow, where this woman's been explaining why she's joined a protest.
13: Today is about making it absolutely clear that this city is a city that is for everyone. It's a city that welcomes people from countries that need safety.
10: Crowds have gathered too in Liverpool and Sheffield, where dispersal orders and other measures, including time limits, are in force. Earlier this week, political leaders, including the Prime Minister, appealed for calm. Next this afternoon, the third anniversary of the Nottingham attacks has been marked with a service and other events. Barnaby Webber, Grace O'Malley Cumar and Ian Coates lost their lives on this day in 2023. Grace's dad is Dr. Sanjoy Cumar. He's calling for lessons to be learnt from what happened.
14: It's a terrible anniversary for us. I'd like to thank the Prime Minister for giving us our inquiry, where we found an absolute litany of failures and feel vindicated for that. But what I would now say is that accountability must follow on.
10: Barnaby's mum, dad and brother have decided to be in Cornwall this year, a place they say he loved. Two people have been arrested after a teenage girl was seriously injured by a vehicle in Southend. Police say she's in a critical condition following the suspected theft of a small articulated loader early this morning. Officials are looking into whether AI-created evidential material has affected courts and defence teams. A Derbyshire police officer has been removed from frontline duties as part of an investigation. And two arrests have been made after boots and official match balls were stolen from England's World Cup base in Kansas City. Scotland's opener against Haiti kicks off in just under 11 hours' time.
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10: A mix of sunny spells and showers across the UK and feeling the warmest in southern areas. That's the latest. I'm Johnny Freeman.
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15: 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Coming up very soon, Kygo and Whitney. Olivia Rodrigo too.
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0: iTunes on your radio. It's Phil through till 3 o'clock today. That is Olivia Rodrigo, music from Bruno Mars on the way very soon. Now, if you're looking for something to do today, don't forget Pride Cymru is happening today in Cardiff. The capital is being taken over by loads of colour today. The parade kicked off at 11 o'clock this morning, but all through today, flooding the streets with colour, massive youth stalls, massive market, showcasing up and coming Cardiff musicians, roaming puppet adventures for families as well. It's all going to be happening. If you're anywhere near the capital today, have a brilliant time. Music coming up from Bruno Mars.
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0: and Justin Bieber, Let Me Love You, and K-pop Demon Hunters and Golden before that. It's Saturday afternoon with some big songs on the radio. Now, I don't know whether you've been completely caught out, sidelined even, by the BBC having completely caught everyone off guard by dropping the first Strictly Come Dancing announcements months earlier than usual. Usually it's in about 8 weeks' time, but we already now know the massive new hosting lineup of Emma Willis, Josh Widdicombe, and pro turned presenter Johannes Radeby, taking over from Tess and Claudia, of course. But now we also know that Lacey Turner, the EastEnders legendary Stacey Slater, will be the first name on the team. And also Danny Dyer is going to be joining there as well. She was supposed to, of course, been dancing last year, but had a foot injury like a week into training or something. Now looks like she's been given a second chance to hit the ballroom with a new ballroom being lined up as well. Apparently it's the stairs and all of that are going to be going. It's all going to be screens from here on in. It's going to look very different and probably have a very different feel when it returns in September. Right, music coming up on the show then from Avril Lavigne, Complicated, is on the way.
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0: and Domino, it's Phil. It's Saturday afternoon. If you're looking to go to the flicks very soon, well, film fans are losing their minds over early screenings of a massive new historical thriller called The Death of Robin Hood. It stars Hugh Jackman and Jodie Comer. Apparently, Jackman is playing an older, battle-weary, injured Robin Hood, reflecting on a life of crime, whilst Comer plays a nun who's nursing him. Critics are already calling it one of the best films of 2026, with insiders saying Jackman plays Robin Hood like King Lear, which would be epic. So we'll see that as soon as we possibly can in a cinema, hopefully near you in the not too distant future. Music coming up from Harry Styles. Golden is on the way for you next.
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0: It's Taylor Swift, I Knew It, I Knew You. It's Phil Hoyles, right through till 6 o'clock today. So Taylor Swift is officially now inducted into the Songwriters Hall of Fame. It happened on Thursday. I'm sure she's very happy about that as well. One of the big writers, singer-songwriters in recent times. Also making news at the moment, presumably judging by the time, it would already have happened, but Perry Edwards and Alex Oxlade-Chamberlain have secretly got married. I'm saying got married because, as I say, I'm sure by now it would have happened. They're getting married this weekend. And also making news this weekend is the BBC cancelling the Doctor Who Christmas special. Russell T Davies is out. It's going to have a brand new look when it returns, and hopefully we won't have to wait too long to see it. That'd be quite nice. We'll keep you posted. Great tunes on the way after we update your latest news. 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
13: The top stories this hour. Rallies are taking place across the UK as concerns over a recent stabbing and the murder of Henry Novak continue.
14: There is so much support for these people. No one should live in fear.
15: We understand what it's like.
13: Those campaigners have been at an anti-racism protest in Belfast, where there's also been a counter-demo 5 days on from an attack against a man in the city, which sparked violence and disorder. People gathering in Liverpool and Sheffield have been told to abide by police instructions, including time limits and dispersal zones. And Jo's among crowds at an event in Glasgow city centre. She's telling us promoting peace is vital.
16: Turnout's really, really encouraging, and I think it's really good that a lot of the trade unions are here, because the trade unions is obviously for the working class. It's where they can get their power.
13: Next, the lives of three people who died in the Nottingham attacks have been remembered 3 years on. An inquiry's been looking into what happened on this day in June 2023. Our reporter Amelia Sammons is in the city.
17: Their loved ones have walked down Ilkeston Road carrying each a singular red rose. They were then lined up on the spot where forensics teams worked in the hours after 19-year-old Grace O'Malley Kumar, Barnaby Webber and 65-year-old Ian Coates were killed. At lunchtime, a private service was held at St Paul's Church in Lenton. Barnaby's family said earlier in the week coming back to the city was difficult and that they'd prefer to spend the day in Cornwall, a place Barnaby loved.
13: A man arrested on suspicion of murdering a missing teenager in Devon has been released on bail. 15-year-old Taylor Charlton from Barnstable disappeared 5 weeks ago. A fresh search effort involving members of the public is taking place this afternoon. A Derbyshire police officer is being investigated over claims they used AI to create evidence. They've been removed from frontline duties as prosecutors look into whether courts and defence teams have been affected. And the annual Trooping the Colour ceremony has marked the King's official birthday. birthday. It finished with an RAF flypast over Buckingham Palace.
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13: Any showers will clear tonight. Mostly dry and sunny tomorrow, but breezy along some coasts. That's the latest. I'm Johnny Freeman.
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0: button before the Ray and Where Is My Husband and Ollie Murs and wrapped up on the show today. So Coronation Street, Jack Shepherd is making news today. He and his pregnant wife, Hanny, just stepped out for their birthday afternoon tea ahead of their baby arriving later on this month. But the big talking point at the moment is Jack's totally shaven head. He debuted a completely bald look after undergoing his third hair transplant. He previously admitted that social media comments about his hair caused him massive stress. It's one of those things, isn't it, that social media can do a lot of good, but it can also do a lot of harm as well, as this has proven. So he's addressing it and hopefully staying away from social media for the time being as well. Music coming up on the show then from Tom Grennan.
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0: Houdini before their Britney Spears and Oops, I Did It Again. It's for Hoyles for your Saturday, playing their big songs right through till 6 o'clock today. So making news in the papers this weekend, 3 in 4 parents, they still feel emotionally attached to the toys they loved as children. I'm glad about that. I'd be quite worried if that wasn't the case, really, because surely we still love our teddies. I still got mine, I've got to be honest. Also making news, drivers being urged to ignore sat-nav instructions for a worrying reason. Apparently they're sending you down the wrong roads, some of them. And also children who eat school lunches fall into 5 distinct groups, and only 2% are actually healthy, which is a bit scary. That's making news today as well. Music from Zara Larsson, Lush Life, is on the way next.
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1: They say the holy water's watered down, and this town's lost its faith. 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

It's Alex Warren, it's Ordinary, it's Phil Hoyles, right through till 6 today. It's Saturday afternoon. Let's know your plans for this evening, and indeed Sunday, 07740 938 500. Making news in the showbiz at the moment, Dame Helen Mirren has made headlines after speaking out about a tense conference.

0: presentation in London. She was yelled at. She was called all sorts of names on the street. She handled it with her usual grace, but it's got the entertainment world talking about celebrity safety in public spaces. It's something that really does need to be raised, doesn't it? Drop me a line. Let me know your thoughts today. 07740938500 is your number today. Music coming up then from Ed Sheeran. Shivers is on the way in a sec.
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loving the tunes today. Lewis Capaldi and Stay Love. It's Phil Hoyle's Saturday afternoon. Massive songs right the way through till 6 o'clock today. We're on DAB Digital Radio. 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We're on the Nation Player. 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
7: The top stories this hour. Significant security operations have been in place in a number of UK towns and cities in response to fresh protests and counter-rallies. They follow a violent attack against a man in Belfast earlier this week and concerns over how police treated murdered student Henry Novak in Southampton. These people in Belfast are calling for peace in response to recent disorder.
8: It's really important that Belfast does this because no one should live in fear.
9: I think the best thing about Northern Ireland is the multicultural of it.
10: We understand what it's like to try and survive in difficult times.
7: There have also been similar events in Glasgow, Liverpool and Sheffield. Next, we're heading to Nottingham, where the third anniversary of horrific attacks has been marked. An inquiry has been looking into why three people died and three others were injured on this day in June 2023. Our reporter Amelia Sammons has been with the victims' relatives.
11: This part of Nottingham was at the centre of events that shocked the city and the country. The sun's shining today, but for the families of Grace Imali Kumar, Barnaby Webber and Ian Coates, the 13th of June remains a date they'll never forget. Grace's dad is back in the city to remember his best friend.
12: The people of Nottingham were very warm to her and she loved them. She's eventually going to qualify and be a doctor in this city and serve the people in this city. It's a terrible anniversary for us.
11: Roses have been laid in the city and a private service was held at a church nearby. Barnaby Webber's family decided to spend the day in Cornwall, a place he loved.
7: A teenager is in a critical condition after she was injured by a small articulated loader in Southend. Essex police say the vehicle was taken without permission early this morning. Two people have been arrested. A Derbyshire police officer has been removed from frontline duties over claims of AI-created evidential material. Prosecutors are assessing if courts and defence teams have been affected. And pubs are staying open late as Scotland get their World Cup campaign underway. They take on Haiti in Boston early tomorrow morning.
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7: Any showers will clear tonight. Mostly dry and sunny tomorrow, but breezy along some coasts. That's the latest. I'm Johnny Freeman.
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14: The show is flying by today. Music coming up in the next 15 from Marshmello. Ella Langley on the way too, but first, Sophie Ellis-Bextor and Murder on the Dance Floor.

0: Choosing Texas, it's Phil Hoyles right through till 6 o'clock today. Now, a massive new feature in The Guardian has revealed a bizarre new trend, the booming world of celebrity estate auctions. Fans are spending ridiculous amounts of money on everyday junk just because a star owned it. And the wildest stat, someone has just paid $960, which equates to around about £800. It's a lot of money. They've paid £800 for a pair of Diane Keaton's old nail clippers. Need I say more?
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0: Saturday afternoon with the hits. It's Phil Hoyles. How are you today? Drop me a line. 07740938500 is the number today. Now then, do you love live music? We do here. Thanks to Everywhere at Once, powered by the National Lottery, there will be live music right on your doorstep. 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

Loving the Tunes, Maroon 5 and Payphone. And before that, Bruno Mars, I Just Might on the show today. It's Phil Hoyles, right through till 6 with the biggest tunes on your radio. 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Music coming up on the show from Olivia Rodrigo.

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4: 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From the 26th to the 28th of June, grassroots venues across the nation will be coming together for one epic weekend. Because of National Lottery players, over £1 billion has been raised for music projects across the UK. 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
1: 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It's got all the drama of a last-minute winner,
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3: 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Dewch o hyd i'ch atebion ffitrwydd chi yn hamdden helo. Archwiliwch eich am ddweud. Glymio yw pyllau nofio a dod o hyd i'ch dosbarth ymarfer corff perffaith. Mae'n dechrau gyda un cam yn hamdden helo. Dim contractau, dim ffioedd ymuno. Dim ond dewis aelodau neu dalu wrth fyn. Ewch I heloleisure.org.uk.
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